It's a brand new me, I guess. Looking back, I could have been worse, but I could have been better too. It's true.

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1: I've heard people say that too much of anything is not good for you, baby. But I don't know about that. There's many times that we've loved and we've shared love and made love. 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